both day and night. Never grumbles or fusses, always treats me right. 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
1: 1, 2, 3 o'clock, 4 o'clock, rock. 5, 6, 7 o'clock, 8 o'clock, rock. 9, 10, 11 o'clock, 12 o'clock, rock. We're going to rock.

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0: 70er, 80er. Und
1: if they love you, they'll want to kill you. If they don't, same difference. And here he is, America's newest rock and roll sensation, the California Kid, Richie Valens!
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0: Hi folks, Colin here, back with more rock and roll. Great to see you. We had a poll this week to see which song we were going to do, and the winner was It's So Easy. This song was released by the Crickets in 1958, features Buddy Holly on vocals. I think it was the last song he recorded with them before he left the band, and it failed to chart. It was released on Brunswick Records, and it was a flop, would you believe? But it's one of the great songs by Buddy Holly and the Crickets. I think you'll enjoy it. Not too hard. Break it down for you now, folks. Let's get rocking. Okay, the great thing about Buddy Holly's songs is they generally just use three chords. We use the A chord, we use the D chord, and we use the E chord. And quite often we do a little walk up, open 2-4 on the bottom string, then we hit the A chord. So just do a little demo.
1: It's so easy to fall in love. It's so easy to fall in love.
0: And then there's a little mini solo, and it follows the same chord progression. Then it goes into the verse, same chords again.
1: People tell me love's for fools. Here I go, breaking all of the rules.
0: Then it goes to the bridge, and it goes to D,

the next chord, a B7. Well, you can't stand with my E heart. And back to the chorus again. It's so easy to fall in love. It's so easy to fall in love. Okay, now we're going to look at the lead parts. Okay, the first solo goes like this. So picking 5 and 7 on the B, then 5 on the E, 8 on the E, and pull off 8, 7, 5 on the E, and 7 on the B. And double stops 5 and 5 on the top two strings. And double stops 7, 7 on the B and G. And 9 and 9. So do that. One more time. Then we're going to go 5, 7 on the B, 5 on the E. And we'll do this. 8 on the E, 7 on the B. And you can just give it a little bend. And 5 on the top two strings. Then we're going to do chromatic double stop, 7, 7 on the B and G. 6 and 6. 7, 7. Then up to 8. 9. Back to 7. And 5 on the B, 6 on the G. And 7's on the D, 4 times. Whole thing. Okay, the next part of the solo is over the D chord, so you're sliding up to the 10th fret, and you slide on the top string. So we're playing 10 on the top string, 10 on the B, and 11 on the G. Then 12, 10 on the B, then 11 on the G. Back to 10 on the B. 11 on the G. Twelve's on the B. 10. 12 on the E. 10 on the B. 12. 10 twice. Then we're going to slide up to 14 on the B. 14 on the E. 12. 12 on the B. 14. 12 on the E. Then we're going to play 14s on the high E, 14, 12, 14, 12 on the B, 14 on the G. Then back to that D chord. So 10, 10, 11, 12 on the B, 10. Then we're going to slide up to 11 on the G, 10 on the B, 12, 10. 12 twice, 10, 11 on the G. Then we're going to come down over the B chord. So we're going to play that B triad on the 9th fret of the D, 8 on the G, 7 on the B. Then 9's on the B bent twice, 7. And play this riff. So that's 7, 5, 7, 5, 4, 2 on the A, and you're pedaling off the open E string.

Okay, folks, thanks for watching. That's it for another week. We'll be back next week with more rock and roll. If you enjoy these lessons, please consider subscribing. If you enjoy the video, please drop me a comment and let me know. It just keeps me motivated and lets me know that things are going well. That's it for me, so see you next week. 60er, 70er, 80er.

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0: Yes, yes.
1: No, it is.
0: I'm sure of it.

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0: Here is an urgent news flash. Drivers in the region of the M40 should beware a stranger wearing dark glasses, a fawn raincoat, and carrying a battered suitcase. A killer who has savagely hacked to death three people, who each in turn stopped to give him a lift. They were a chief accountant, a Morris dancer, and a nun from Our Lady of the Sorrows convent. The stranger has been known to masquerade as a priest wearing high-heeled shoes. Drivers are warned not to stop under any circumstances.
1: Oh, John. Don't you think you...

0: I smell you. Did you?
1: You don't have any weapons in there, do you?
0: Right, what do you need?
2: Where are you from?
1: Yes, where are you from?
0: I'm glad you asked me twice. You see, I'm a bilingual. I'm a bilingual illiterate. I can't read in two languages. I've just been fishing with Salvador Dali. He used a dotted line. He caught every other fish. Then we played poker with tarot cards. I got a full house. Four people died. One of them was a nun.
1: You're very full of yourself, aren't you?
0: Yeah. Some people do call me conceited. I can't think why. I'm just tired. I've been up all night trying to round off the instrument. I'm Lucifer before the day that goes.
2: Don't we know you?
0: I don't know. I used to be blind. Then I started eating carrots. I still can't see during the day.
1: Want a drink?
0: Well, thank you, that's very nice. Now I'll get the waiter. I love the radio. I had a girlfriend once who used to sing on the radio. Every time she walked under a bridge, you couldn't hear her sing. Oh, she was a beautiful girl, very beautiful. When I first met her, she just beamed to a psychoanalyst. Yeah, she didn't do her any good, she said. I asked her why. She said, I'm a nymphomaniac, you see. And I only get turned on by Jewish cowboys. I'm so sorry, I said.

0: Where is he? I haven't seen him in weeks. He promised me he'd be here.
1: Don.
0: There you are, you little rat. Oh. Mmm. Rosie.
2: What are you up to? Who died?
3: We did. It's over. I can't stand it.
0: Oh, what's a little publicity?
3: I've got to get out of here. I'm leaving.
0: But honey, you just got here. Is there another woman? I knew it.
3: You're the only woman in my life.
0: Where?
3: I swear anything.
0: Listen, just stay long enough to hear me sing your song. I sing it better than anybody.
3: Well, almost anybody. Okay, just the one song. And after that, I'll fly my pity. Shoo, shoo.

0: 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Oldies da.
1: Some things in life are bad. 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
2: 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Put that flag on.

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Just let me know. I'll be glad to play it. 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Now, right now, I'm going to do a number. I just can't help it. I played for such a wonderful man that I love so well. 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God, I say it everywhere I play every night. 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And I think of this man every time I come to my bandstand. 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

0: you about it? Brian Epstein.
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0: What's he mean to you as
1: Brian?
0: A manager?
1: Oh, the mummy. 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He tells us all kinds of what to do, and he made us wear suits and everything, yeah, looked about it and everything.

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1: Bangkok, Oriental City, the city don't know what the city is. 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
1: Is she really going out? Oh, there she is, Linda. 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Mm-hmm. Gee, it must be great.

devil may care, and I am just a devil with love to spare. So Viva Las Vegas, Viva Las Vegas. How I wish that.